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FP19 for Max to unknown. At the 4005 South Britton Road, it's pinging at this location for an iPhone crash notification. There is nothing heard in the background. Anybody's closer advice? Copy, I'll put it up.

Pacific and Rescue Run at 7051 West County Highway G. For a 75-year-old male, conscious of breathing, he falls down the stairs, is in a lot of pain, screaming. If anybody is closer, can break it by.

0: 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I can go up there.
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2: 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Keep breaking in a minute.
1: Just hit you. I copy.

0: The backyard of 440 Stoney Avenue. Caller is refused. I'll just let you read the notes and advise if you want to cover.
1: Yeah, 4 outside.

0: Affirm the male patient is going to be outside. The caller does not think that he'll be combative, though he has, he is slightly intoxicated.
1: I got me, so he's about to clock in now.
0: Affirm. Copy.
1: Anyway, 23.
0: Okay.

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1: Yeah, I already have that general way.

0: 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Dispatch 19. It's 74 so far for any vehicle listening to.
1: I copy. I'm going to be out at the Southern Wisconsin Center before you call because there's a couple cars. I'm just going to make sure nobody dropped a phone or something.
0: I copy. There, 906, I copy other spot.
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0: 6-1.
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1: I checked the address and I found the phone.
0: I got it.

0: Another kid is 22.
1: Fox Lane and A Street, a white vehicle that's parked in the roadway with a refuge.

Can you check on the suspicious first? It said 7 in Maine. There's a cross reference in there from when a Christine party was 95 for OWI earlier. Now I have a refused caller advising that she's out driving her red Dodge Ram in the area. Unknown direction on Maine.

0: 6-1-4 rescue us. Okay. 31711 Core Circle Drive for a 38-year-old female that sound is bleeding from her eye and her face, possibly intoxicated. 31711 Core Circle Drive.
1: 6-1, copy.
0: Secure.
1: Got help on the way. I can imagine that rescue as well.
0: Okay.

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1: 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I'll have traffic on it on my cell phone 1100.

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0: The other squad?
1: It's 123.
0: Except for anybody else.

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Can you cover 31 southbound 335 over 8?

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1: 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You probably beat him.
0: I copy. I'll put it on your screen.

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0: ください。
1: I copy, do you want service or dispatch?

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0: 710 Rescue. 200 South 7th Street, number 120, at the south door, south of the main door. 365-year-old male that needs help, no injuries.
1: Where are they going to
0: go?

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1: Got Illinois, Charles, X-ray 3640, VX 3640. We have kind of blocked.
0: Fine, it's that.
1: Copy.
0: Johnson, copy.

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1: 6-4.
0: She's going to be transported to BMH. Just leave me a second to answer some names.
1: Thanks.
0: Thanks, yes, honey.
1: Okay.

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1: I said northbound, just before the 28th, about 5 minutes. I am using the bike, 74 name.

0: I ended up making a traffic stop, and there was a Ranger that just passed me northbound. No TLM.
1: Copy. Dispatch 19031. Do you want to report back on it?
0: What I need about

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I copy. I'm just before the K off ramp northbound. So this is your way from the rollback.

0: Cessna 19. The Cessna is in the far right lane. They're now passing 333. It stated it was still going throughout all four lanes.
1: I copy, Mike. Do you know where right now?

0: with that 1719, the caller's hazards are on. They're going to be in a white Volkswagen, and they are willing to make a statement.
1: I got it. Seven 12 is 42.
0: Copy.

0: 15-18, they're coming up the Gulf Road now, right? Carolyn Scrubs, that's at 1908 South Beaumont Avenue for a 69-year-old male that dislocated his shoulder while tying his shoes. If anybody can break advice. Multiple other bad people. Hi, copy. Other squad.
1: 50, if you don't have anybody, you can have us to turn it on.
0: Hi, copy.

0: 59. Go ahead. The update says they're getting off at Highway Kano.
1: Yeah, I copy. There were two semis, and they were behind either of them with their lights on, so I went past the next one. So I don't say it's at that off-ramp, but maybe they could step out of them.
0: Copy. Rusty, how did it set to State 214?
2: State 237,
0: I'm at 5K. I copy. We have a reckless call for a semi with a red cab that was swerving all over. The caller should be in a white Volkswagen with their hazards on, getting off that case.
2: Copy, I think I see
0: it.
1: I
0: copy.
1: Yeah, I can just say the car did not get off. They were in the far left lane.
2: FYI, see the red cab, white semi.
1: I'm going to get off on the background.

0: 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So did you have traffic stop?
1: One of your partners is going to take it unless you want to follow at the highway chaos ramp northbound for a reckless.

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0: pulled into the pilot for gas.
1: Copy, 19-7.
0: I got nothing.

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0: 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Yeah, Riverside Park, South 28th, Point, Charles, Victor, 6235.
1: Copy, Riverside Park,

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1: Copy.

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1: Wait, go ahead.
0: 5 George, John, 7231, 5 G, J, 7231. We're going to be on 36 at Friday morning.

Going for a 27-29. Robert Ida, Ocean Sam, first name Ricky, Robert Ida, Charles, King, Young,

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Goodbye.

0: 9 with 46. 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One of them has a Illinois plate. Let me know when you're ready for it. Yes, over Lincoln 4745. L 4745 B is in boy.
1: Copy. 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
0: I can't see it from here.
1: Hi, copy.

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I got an Illinois plate. What are you ready for? David over Lincoln 4745A DL 4.

0: Hello?
1: One, George. 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One, five. Henry, 497. One, 971.
0: Copy.
2: 497.
0: Okay.
2: 720 Young Henry Lincoln, 720 YHL. 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
0: Copy.

0: keypad one moment. Lately, you gave me the David Lincoln 4745 Adam, showing that it has a stolen plate, but it also doesn't show what vehicle is associated with it. Do you have a VIN?
1: I'll go up there and check. 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

0: the Sunny Side away?
1: I don't know.
0: 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I don't know. Wisconsin or Illinois. 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
1: Roger, roger. Has about 130 plus Saturday patrol truck to the area.
0: Mercy County Dispatch 2 State Patrol, did you copy?

0: Any further description of the northbound?
1: Yeah, northbound 334 over there. I mean, you've got to be almost up to KRA at this point.

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0: Just, you know, I'm on the phone with San Francisco, who did report for this toll plate, and all other reporting and stuff is very confusing on their end, apparently. So they're reading it, they're looking into it, but it's just taking a little while.
1: 19, I can't wait.

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0: San Francisco is saying that their case that they put in, that they stopped the Chrysler Pacifica with a stolen slave, like, inside with some stolen Ferrari spark plugs. 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They found the plate in another vehicle.
1: 499, I copy that. 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

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So this, the owner of this company has a toll that's probably 5-10 minutes outside.

Southbound 2 miles, turn around, pass the Dodge Dart, head about

0: Try for high fire. Southbound to 12 turnaround, possibly a Dodge Dart at about 160.
1: 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Color on it?
0: 10-9.
1: The color of the vehicle?
0: Negative. I'm trying to catch up.
1: I copy.

Illinois playoff entity in effect here. George.

advisor, Morgan Shaw from the city, and the 1800 block of Franklin. One caller.

0: crowded area check from Oak Creek PD, break. Continuing, Oak Creek is advising they have a 911 caller that thinks they witnessed an abduction that happened at 1300 block of West Rawson Avenue when they got on the interstate going southbound. It started as an abduction. When fleeing, they struck the caller's vehicle, the boxy dark-colored SUV that got onto I-94 with a female white wearing a tank top, denim shorts, with long light-colored hair. Suspect is a male white with auburn shoulder-length hair. No weapons were seen. Female was screaming for help and then put into the dark-colored SUV. Caller's vehicle is purple with a black trailer. There may be purple paint transfer on the suspect vehicle. Unknown what kind of damage is on the suspect vehicle. The only description they have is that the driver had a hard time shutting the driver's side door. The door may not be shut all the way. End of KPLR, KPS 277, 1A.
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0: 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I'm going to try to

0: 29 Carden clear on a 2025 Gray Street Jeep Grand Cherokee to Christian Jordan out of Kwanzaa? I don't know how to pronounce that. Carden clear.
1: 10-4, I'm at traffic. I'm back to time to go. I'll see you later and I'll let you know.
0: Copy.
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0: By the way, I see that coming back on a black 1994 Dodge Ram 1500 to Patricia and Edward out of Nagusa, and it's currently clear.
1: Check for

0: today.
1: George Frank, 6311. I'll let you know Chicago here. No, there was a charger that was with Atlanta Bolt at 98.

Dispatch 1966 for Brooklyn. Coming from the back door, the refuel pantry 4-5. If you're able to get there.

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0: 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Pull the doors wide open.
1: Copy, I left a voicemail. We'll try calling them again.

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0: I tried the key holder 3 more times. 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
1: All right.
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1: Don't fart.

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0: 1945, further on back in the regional town of Pantria, Pennsylvania.
1: Okay, you can say that. All right.
0: Happy SQB, Lieutenant.

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0: 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Did he change 10 minutes at a grade E on Armada? It'll come out and walk the court.
1: I got it.

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1: 1172, area 33.
0: Copy. Were there any other spots in there?

0: 7-11 computer?
1: 7-01.
0: I copy, I got you.

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0: I copy, thank you.

0: What's that for 6 months program?
1: 6 months of
0: this. Tell me in the area of the Chantry Road and Cartier Road. For somebody that's shooting, they are aware it's duck hunting, but if you'd like to read the comments, they are very upset about this.
1: 6 months.
0: I'm sorry, 6 months, did you want to come on this?

0: 439 dispatch.
1: Kiva Papa.
0: Just by the way my computer's working, I'll take it to time system sound.
1: Abram, I think that's sort of a yes going on.
0: No, you're on the train. Do you know how long it's going to be down for?
1: I have no idea. It wasn't cast along to us.
0: Of course.

0: QF 39 dispatch. Did you say you would be able to run a plane possibly?
1: Southwest
0: 8258
1: said that ship is up and
0: running. Yes, I'm looking for a collector place. You're on.
1: Go ahead of that.
0: It'll be a collector 245716. 245716. Yeah, I'm just looking for the identifiers.
1: The 2003 Toyota Tundra, no color listed, to the Showers Revocable Trust out of Greenfield.
0: Can you 10-9, trust again?
1: The Charles Henry Adam Robert Sam Revocable Trust.
0: Ten-4.

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0: I had some comments.

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Adam, Ida, David Adam.

Dispatch 28, 19 for a suspicious vehicle. It's going to be at Schoolyard Park in the Grove for a Gold Kia van that's occupied 2 to 3 times. So it's been staying there for the third night. Parked at a little.

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1: Copy. 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

0: 7-10, just advising, we're 7 Rescue over the 7711 Big Bend Road at Maplewood Cottage for a female that's sitting up with.
1: Clear enough, I'm right around the corner.

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0: Okay, Southbound 330.0, flight of Adam Young George, 1868 AYG, 1868 on the show.
1: I copy, sir.

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0: George Davis, 1532, ATV, 1532. We're going to be on 9 hit at Homer Drive.
1: This was at 2505 Oak Drive for 85-year-old female that fell to the anonymous.

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1: Anyway.
0: What's the special event for the festival, sir?

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0: 703 will be a traffic squad.

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1: 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It's last name is Jan.
0: Okay, so it would be the Tomlinson D-Chance.

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5019 for Backlist. Southbound 327 over 2 for a blue truck with 2 teenagers.

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0: Copy. I have a blue one that just passed me. 333 over 8. Shift your stuff.
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2: 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Be after.

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1: I'll look at her premise and see if there's a unit number first, can't I? It's gonna be unit number one there. I'll try that.
0: Copy. All I've got. ABC.
1: In our CAD, it looks like it's showing 1, 2, 3, 4, 5 all as uppers and lower ABC all as vacant, apparently. Can I?

0: 716 in a recent premise. It was an unknown apartment number, but stated it's going to be the door on the right all the way.
1: I copy. I got a lot of stuff here.
0: I got you.

Copy.

telefone.

0: Yes, sir.
1: I put comes to the call to supplement report submitted, probably 10-8, en route to serve a base for equipment.
2: I don't think you're
0: 906.
2: Apex plate, armor feature name, 251 on the morning.
0: Copy.
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0: 15 1992 Second Street, unit number 74, assist for a lift assist.

5-5-5-2. Reference this call on the stack. It took place at Raymond, but the caller is going to be at the Caledonia Police Department to be seen. Reference being stalked by the FBI.

0: Carafe. Carafe.
1: Wisconsin, people are here. George 9089, BAG 9089, I'll be in the right parking lot.
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0: In reference to 8045-4 Drive, we have the landlord, which is the father of the tenant, Brian Dahl. He's requesting some advice reference.

Dispatch 28 for a reckless. 28 in the new squad near the interstate for a reckless north-south 336 over 6. The white semi with a Tennessee trailer plate of 140570, T as in Tom, was swerving. Currently in the second from the right lane. We have 17 following currently and making us willing to make a

0: None of six.
1: Thank you. You can edit that record.

Just that title effect. Just confirming you're aware of that address flag at that Coyote Circle address. It's going to be for Vaughn, a male white, born in 88. Flag for officer safety, no

Copy, still rolling.

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1: Is the same.

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1: I think you pulled over here. We're going to be coming up to the Ryan Road exit.
0: Copy, possibly pulling over Ryan Road exit.
1: Yeah, we're on the shoulders, 324 over 2.
0: Copy, 324 over 2 shoulders.

0: 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I have him outside of the vehicle. Copy that, 281 Alfred.
1: Copy. Where I'm coming from, we thought you could.

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0: Yep, trailer plate information for the trucker now.
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1: this advice is not going to apply to my related.
0: Copy, not five related.
2: Report 19. I'm on my way up there. 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

Dispatch out of channel, let's go out to the state patrol, sir, reckless. Northbound 330 over 8, dark green semi with a white trailer swerving over the fog line.

0: have it at there in SK right now. 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
1: Romeo, Mr. Romeo, I'm going to catch him anyway, but I'll...

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1: Adam Van David, 7403, ASD 7403. Over the park driveway at 3225. Five ninety six.

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1: No, we're good.
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0: 20-21.

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0: 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Such a rooney, Nikita.
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0: Happy. 30-42. 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
0: Do you think they were 151?
1: Your radio went out after seeing takeout 151.

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1: 31.
0: Said 7 miles in the back of the parking lot, possibly going to be around Route 10. The silver Honda versus a gray Dodge truck. The Dodge left to the north exit.

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1: 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Disregard.

0: What face is that? What six?
1: I thought about having trouble finding the key that fits the door. You have a phone number for apartment 114.
0: We have no premise at apartment 114, but our

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0: 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I don't know if you want to give me a phone call.
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1: I don't know.
0: They're in the waiting room at BMH. It happened at an unknown address on Shimmer Street.

Go ahead.

0: 718.
1: Hey Adam, that's Sam. Hey Adam, 6171. And I am on North Lake Drive and St. Bedford.

They're complaining of the green.

Afraid I'd do that. Going to be stepping out to 24609 off of Highway K.

0: Just that's the 1-5 first half that they report.
1: Okay.
0: That Miller Road Garden Center 8717 demand that happened yesterday where somebody switched the price tags on items they bought, so they're out over $100.

everyone. Are you able to brake to cover state patrol in the traffic or no? Copy, it'll be northbound 326 over zero. Going to be just north of the 7 miles shoulder side for order of 961. You can go 1040.

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0: 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Touchdown 13 and 39 for suspicious people.
1: Okay.
0: 29,500 block of Riverview Parkway in front of 29526. The male in a white van has been sitting there since 10:30 a.m.

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Waiting on the subscription back with a help in time here.

here on purpose. Her on telephone, she'll be here. She says 20 minutes. She has a valid driver's license and a junk box. Told them I'd check back in 45 minutes to make sure they're gone. I'll give the 17 a call to advise.

Eddie Garcia. Papa Garcia. I see that white family.

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1: Should I start for the class?

Yeah, I'll cut off the other exit, just set up the entrance at Highway 36. Copy out there, Mitch.

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We want me to look more.

0: Goodwill Industries 1630 Enterprise Drive is going to be in reference to someone that stole a tote bag with money and belongings in it.
1: Okay, this is Fresh. The suspect is still not up.

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1: 39.
0: Three other squads can go 10-8 if they want. I'm just going to swing to the neighborhood one more time just to make sure he's not still in the area.
1: Other squads, I'll put you to 10-8.

9-0-7-9-0-8. 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

0: Santa's up this bad building here. 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
0: Stand 4, 10-8.
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0: Mr. Walmart, 91 Rocky Avenue. 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The vehicle with two small kids inside, vehicles off, windows are cracked, no adults around. They said it doesn't appear that they're in distress, they're just concerned since they're alone.
1: I don't know. Anyway.
0: 611 and 612 for rescue. 25610 Doberline Road for a 79-year-old male actively seizing or having a stroke. He's breathing but gasping at the same time. They said to use the front door.

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0: 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I'm going to light it up. 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
1: Copy.

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0: Thank you, Rob. 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
1: Over, this is Soldier. Back on Marine Circle.
0: What?
1: It's going to be Adams County, specifically Rome Township. 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
1: Have a call, David, 2433. 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We've got a 3900 block of North Mint.
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0: 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He's been staring at people's kids and yelling at the 17th brother.
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6-1 and 6-3 for an assault report. 7605 Plainview Avenue. The caller said his ex-wife punched him in the face when he was dropping their kids off. He's refusing rescue, waiting on scene in a gold Toyota Camry. Sorry, Toyota Corolla.

0: Just that's a line of 7. Just for info, rescue's going to Pinebrook for a 1 in this catheter.
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0: Ryan and Daniel. 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Apparently the white inspector just took the IVR, so I'll just make sure you get it.
1: Copy. Copy.

0: Or Fred, do you want me to put you on the welfare and keep you on your shoplifting?
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Block of South Colony Avenue near the dog park entrance by the high school. 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He's riding a black electric scooter. He's going inside.

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You said you're out of the Norway.

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